0: of November 1975. Written and produced by Barney Sigler.
1: Yeah. Oh no, I can't. I just won't. Nobody can tell me that I will. I know I can't.

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Harold Melvin and the Blue Note featuring Teddy Pendergrass. To be true, it's all because of a woman. Released on the March the 1st, 1974.

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Laphana ke live in Padova in Italy. 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This is recently, because it was in 2024, yeah. Live.

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It was live. Yes, yeah. Very nice song. 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She was born in 1957, yeah. If I'm not mistaken, she's 69. Yes, yeah. So it's good to say kulile. It's kathi kungu 16 minutes after 2 o'clock. Yes, yeah. 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Yaho le ntokazi le. Shuthi she was so beautiful. You know, if a lady is beautiful, yeah, it means something. 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

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Mr. Jeffrey Osborne, yes, love, tenderness, and devotion. Ingoma to stranger, yes, baby, I'm lonely. Yeah, the lakeside.

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0: Charles.

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I'd rather be alone than be unhappy. I'll never be a fool for love. Yes, usho njalo ke la Karen White. Early hours of the morning, got 11 minutes to Mvundisi, got 3 o'clock. And then, Tina Spinde futhi sihlangane ngosuku lwakusasa. But for now, I'm still around. I'm not leaving yet. Yeah, I'm still here. Right, angilandela Al Green. 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How can you mend a broken heart?

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3: Telkom, possible begins here.
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0: All
5: right, your time is exactly 16 minutes after 6 o'clock. Emsakazweni izwi loMzansi ku 98.0. 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
1: The Ethekwini Municipality confirms that the lease process for municipal property at 17 Erskine Terrace in South Beach has concluded following the withdrawal of legal review proceedings. Following an open competitive bidding process governed by municipal supply chain policy, Mojos Investment CC was awarded the lease. An independent appeal and subsequent High Court review challenges have both been formally resolved, enabling the implementation of the award. This transaction forms part of our broader strategy to optimize beachfront assets, encourage private investment, and stimulate local economic growth along the Golden Mile. The municipality remains committed to transparent governance, fair administrative processes, and unlocking the economic potential of municipal property.
0: Now sabonga kakhulu samsocaphuna ke udaba ngisakona umasipala waseThekwini ngo 24 minutes after 6 sibona imeya aseThekwini ukhansela ke uSirixaba njengakade ke joinwe ke uMinister of Trade and 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
3: We must be honest with ourselves. Our country does not compete only with other African countries. We compete with Mexico, Thailand, India, China, Morocco and Eastern Europe. And increasingly, we compete for every investment decision against countries moving aggressively into electric vehicles, batteries, automation and artificial intelligence. And I believe that the solution being shared today ought to be profiled amongst our communities so that people who are really struggling now.

0: to have their vehicles traveling from one point to the next due to the fuel cost, they will realize a solution that as a country, we have a solution and we have a market that can provide the solution. When a parent company decides where to build its next model, the decision is made on a spreadsheet. Toyota City or a Dearborn. It is a decision about cost, reliability, speed, and certainty. Goodwill does not appear on that spread sheet. I must say, as the province of KwaZulu-Natal, we wish to welcome this very important initiative, and we support it, and we hope that our people are watching and they are observing the solutions. And I'm hopeful that even myself, I will be given one NEV vehicle, including the minister, the mayor, and the MEC. But we must pay for them. All of us, we must pay for them.
1: Yena ndunakulu esifundazo lesakwaZulu-Natal kwi 3-day program la khulunywa khona ikakhulukazi ke sazi ukuthi ke auto week la ke introducewa khona ke imoto lezi ke zikagesi isikhathi sakho ngu 29 minutes after 6 siyakuzusipha kaDidi yena siphathela zona ke izindaba umngomumo inspector ungwane ne updates asemgaqweni oqala ke osukwini sawubona kuseni
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1: Asinene kule issue le yama illegal foreigners eTswana. At some point sabona be khona bafuna ukubribe. Take us through.
6: Uyabona ba who wanted to bribe me. Those yes. Ones it looks like baqhelene ne politicians. So I led la campaign ngoku u President Ramaphosa said to us, make sure that you register spaza shops and all. But I said it doesn't help to just register spaza shops. Who are these people? Why are they here? So I'm told eTswana I'm probably staying with over 2 million unaccounted people.
1: Aibo.

0: abasebenzayo, by the way, baqeshwa zi businesses and bane businesses ababantu.
1: Yeah.
0: For me as a mayor, I know that the mandate is with Home Affairs, but Home Affairs is failing us dismally. Into Home Affairs ayenzayo ubanike asylum seeker papers.
1: Yeah.
0: Permits lento kuthwa you can renew it perpetually. Now they're starting to have IDs. The one who looked like the guy who looks 60 but on the ID I think he was 1995. Our sisters are marrying these people.
2: Ulalele uhlelo lohamba phambili ekuseni imbizo breakfast show uyizwi lomzansi www.izwilomzansi.co.za. Izwi lomzansi, yizwa umehluko.
1: All right, 7:34, 26 away from 8. 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
2: Ezemidlalo, ezemidlalo.
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4: I think we started slowly and you know, we needed to get knocks on the ball more. He was dropping deep, and then when we got on the ball more, we played a lot more forward passes. Hilda then got into the game and the crosses came in, and I think we could have scored 5 or 6 on those occasions getting those ball. But overall performance, really happy with it. We got the result. We will take that.
3: Ngale kumqeqeshi Orlando Pirates uAdeslam Uwadu uthi abafuni ukugembula ngotalente embatha. 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
5: Yes, about Mbata, you know, when he came back from the national team, he had a surgery, and we did everything to bring him back in terms of rehabilitation. And I think it was a surprise for you to see him in the M10 final. And I was so amazed about his performance in the final. It has been a long time. I didn't see such a quality of Mbata, high level. So we don't want to take risk with Mbata. He's an important player for us. So we played 2 days after, and we don't want to take any risk about him.

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0: and then
1: yambo wena
0: and then
1: Pirates uno 3-0
0: 3-0 okay amaZulu
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0: Hey, Faith, you buy back to the middle?
1: How my cover? You buy any figure doing it?
0: Your cover, yes.
1: Your win. Your hamper pumping.
0: Yeah.
1: By cover.
0: You're playing a draw. Ha! You heard it. 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Imenu benga itshela ukuthi izoshawa iAtletico.
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0: 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So Inter bagcina beyishayile.
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2: 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Very soon. 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
3: Yeah. I receive.
2: 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Sure, it's asibonge kakhulu. 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Ngiyazi ukuthi the whole of last week was busy for you guys.
3: Yeah, very busy.
2: Very busy for you guys. Bekunomdlalo obukade ukhona, nisebenze kanjani?
3: MTN 8 Moses Mabhida Stadium.
2: 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So I know ukuthi planning yenu ibi on point.
3: 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I planning yethu ibi on point. There was enough manpower on the ground.
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0: 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Yeah, assaulter one of ama participants ale march ebikhona yala beqembu lepolitiki ngoba babe march against iGBV.
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1: Yes.
0: Ocasukile.
1: 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Mm-hmm. 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
0: Azele ukuzofunda.
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0: Abona kunala ama march a participate.
1: Yeah.
0: And then the building was tortured kwashisibility emilo. Mm. Kwaboshwa 15 wama students.
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1: Yeah.
0: Ye malicious injury to property.
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0: So siyanxusa ukuthi uma because it's your constitutional right ukuthi uteleke.
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1: 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Okay, how do you guys deal nalama march esiwabone enzeke ebusuku and alidwa kakhulu ama students. 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
1: Yeah.
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1: Yes.
0: Process.
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0: Of yonke lento abayenzayo.
1: Yes.
0: Yes.
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0: Beachfront.
1: 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Yeah.
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0: Yeah.
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0: Right, so that's it. So was we landed there, Carol?
1: Yes, I think so. You listen, you will reach now. Yes, a Pine Town Rink, go to Bahamba way back.
0: Thank you. Good morning.
2: Morning, how are you?
0: See a pillar, Bab.
2: I see a pillar, Miko. Sozan, Miko Kulmana.
0: Yes, Sozan.
2: In a carpet along Hamba, the family, Miss Motin, better feeling from Yola. About abandoning Bassel Babies, Mamma Fonda Motin. 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
1: 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Ubani o responsible for i load ekhona emotweni.
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0: Yes, yes.
1: Wathi this man was in control of the vehicle yes. At the time of the infringement.
0: Yeah.
1: So that is why uthola seliya ku driver.
0: Yeah.
1: Because thathwa into eshiwe
0: Yes. So
1: he was in control. Abanye baba nama logbook eshoyo ukuthi on this day imoto be driver ubani uyathatha yena.
0: Okay, so ikhona lento le noma inkulu lento ephakathi kwa driver ne owner. 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But ithi onaye hamba so ikulungisa mhlambe next week. You understand the following day. And then bese ngiyisebenzisa mina. 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
3: I didn't repair the vehicle. Once the vehicle was repaired, I then called Mr. Gwabeni. I then gave him the amount that is due.
4: How much was that?
3: For 22, between 22 and 23,000. He did inform me that the bill is way too high and he has already spent a lot of money on the vehicle. He then informed me that he bought it for 140,000 from Imran.
2: Umfelanda wonye wemibuthi abasebenzi khosati uthu kwehla kobutshantliziyo kubasebenzi kubeka uqinzelelo lwemiba yemali kulombutho. 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
5: This has placed enormous strain on organizational sustainability and the ability of unions to respond effectively to attack on workers and collective bargaining. The report calls for urgent necessity to build workers' unity, strengthen organizational discipline, and deepen political education, including organizational renewal, as articulated both in the 14th National Congress and our 8th Central Committee.
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1: 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So that bazo understand abantu ukuthi yini u-social housing.
0: Yes.
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0: Yes.
1: Angeza thina simnike direction to apply kanjani. In such a way that to avoid the low bugebengu bade benzeka. U first met uqhamuke nokuthi no apply online.
0: Oh, okay.
1: Yes. Apply online. Thina umuza kuthina. It's just to make a follow up na first met ukuthi sino sorry so la.
0: Yeah.
1: Wa apply ngesazo ukuthi what is the problem enga ependula noma what is yini data anga qualify. Then sikunikeza a response.
0: Yeah.
1: Yeah.
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0: Yeah.
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0: Okay. Now, yes, mamqosha.
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0: Oh, former mayor of Newcastle.
2: Yeah.
0: Angisho.
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0: Yeah, yeah, I remember.
2: Uyena manje useku rental tribunal.
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3: 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Yeah, le Kevin.
0: Yeah,
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3: Yeah.
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3: 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Esesebenza nawo.
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0: 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What happens when you start earning above a bracket after also receiving a flat, also submitting the application?
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1: 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Look, like speedel 031 against fight.
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1: 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Okay, unga speedel number 031.
0: 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Yeah.
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0: 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Yeah. Ala nje ngase Apple Park.
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0: Yes, alapho nje.
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5: I don't understand why do you think this president must then evaluate as soon as there is a pitipiti then you evaluate
1: Mayoral candidate yaseThekwini andake ikhadi lomkhonto wesizo umfundisi ke uphakathi.
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3: We were playing against the wind, it was quite difficult to have the connections that we wanted, but I think we tried different ways. Immediately even we changed the first half a little bit, the positioning of the players, so that we could be more aggressive. Obviously that we made a mistake in one action, that we don't need to disposition the center back so much from the center of the goal, and because of that there was a first and a second shot. So anyway, we think we went back on the result and we finished in a good note the first half.
2: Yati ke lo isekela lomqeqeshi kwiKaizer Chiefs uDylan Shepherd ukhole ukuthi ke ukulahla komqiqo yikona ke okubenza ukuthi bangawunqobi umdlalo wabo weBetway Premiership neStellenbosch FC njengoba lo mdlalo uphele ngo-1-1. 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
4: Yeah, I think early parts of the game we controlled with our possession. You saw the moments where we were getting joy with Villa and Shaba in the pockets. We lacked a little bit of control. We get the one-on-one chance with Duba. We did really, really well, good movement. And we don't take the chance. And then they got the chance with Kwaiba that, it could have been 1-1. Going into the second half, we controlled the ball in the wide, especially in the wide areas. Centrally, we were moments where we weren't attracting their sixes deep enough so we could find those pockets. And then we had some good moments, but just not consistent enough.
2: Nalo umqeqeshi Banyana Banyana uDesri Ellis uthi ujabulile ngendlela iqembu lakhe lidlale ngakhona kwimidlalo yemlenze emibili yobungani phakathi kweBanyana Banyana neMadagascar. 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
5: I think we started slowly and we needed to get knocks on the ball more. He was dropping deep, and then when we got on the ball more, we played a lot more forward passes. Hilda then got into the game and the crosses came in, and I think we could have scored 5 or 6 on those occasions getting those ball. But overall performance, really happy with it. We got the result. We will take that.
2: Ngibekelana ke semidlalo kuthembisa ukuthi intamba maku sigeqa amagula drive show uthandeka uTDK wakho malu zobe khona nezinye zezemidlalo.
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1: 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What is the purpose by Fagama mask if the Mr. Sam 1,000?
0: Oh, I know. I don't know, Baba. I don't know.
1: But you are not seeing by the Lily Salubus.
0: Yes. Yes.
1: My question is, what is the purpose of them? Which is Baba Salubus on a mask?
0: I know, mfethu. 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
2: There's been some instability in the country in terms of where they've been protesting in some cases, rioting, looting, whatever the case may be. Those type of influence create instability in the country, especially when we have an important part where it's not only the matriculants, I think, but the country as a whole, including universities and all that tend to write exams. And these kind of things just stopped the whole status quo for what's happening. I think you would have seen just recently at one of the UK's Indian universities fighting and protesting and lighting and a whole lot of violence that has been caused there.
0: Besangba ngusekela mkomishina lwamapolisa kuzwelonke uShadrack Sibiya uza kubuyela kwinkundla zamatyala namhlanje ngeliza kuqhuba nokufaka isicelo sakhe sebheyile. 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

0: issues that I need to make a determination on. So previously I asked for those statements to be filed. They were not filed because obviously I was not clear enough. Now I'm making it clear because those are the factors that I need to consider, and I wanted to get that into writing.
1: We postpone your matter until tomorrow for further hearing. You are in custody.
2: Kubhubhe abantu ababini kudubo lolwehle eMauti kumhla weTheku ngorhatya phezolo. 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
3: Ngiyafisa ukuba nesithombe esokuthi how organized are you against this kind of the crime as the farmers of the air. I wish to know your involvement, involvement of the community, the involvement of the leaders in this community, whether traditional, business and otherwise. That in fact will make me to understand whether there are gaps already, because lokuba organized kweni ikakhulukazi ngiyangifuna ukubona unomthelela emsebenzini kwamaphoyisa. 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If you want to end crime, never ever think that only the police can end crime. Even if we can multiply the number of the police, they'll never end. The formula that is working to fight crime is wherein everyone is involved. When you are involved, you are involved by giving information. When you are involved, you are involved by playing oversight. When you are involved, you are involved by having information where to report a police when a police is not doing right.
1: Shabela phambili usihlalo wekomiti section 89 uMakashule Gana ucezelela ukuthi ke balandelela yonke imigudu ngokhoxiswa kuka advocate Griffiths Madonsela njengozohola ufakazi. 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
4: I have briefed the legal team that will make the argument tomorrow morning and thus far, having listened to both the EFF and ALPA, I say that as a committee we've got a strong case in terms of that every decision that we've taken was within the practice and the rules of the National Assembly. So I'm very much confident that

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3: Last year, I'm talking about the last financial year, we had about 486 cases that we referred to Department of Justice and they were prosecuted successfully. We are trying to strengthen and ensure that the liquor traders are actually complying with the requirements and the regulations. And again, we don't just issue these licenses willy-nilly. We issue them together with the conditions where we are saying to them, don't allow anyone who's under the age of 18 years in your premises. Don't allow any school children or any learners in your premises. So there are so many requirements and conditions that we issue with these licenses, whereby if they don't comply with them, we actually take them, we report them to South African Police Services. They are charged for non-compliance.
1: Right yona ke la Eastern Cape Liquor Board ke leyo ke Paula ke kanjalo nayo la kuzona lezi zimo ke leze ezokulwisana ke lana kakhulukazi ke nako la ugcina ke la kwemicimbi ke luqwashisa ngegayo la 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
4: one but I think as a country we've managed to sweep under the carpet for a very long time the issue of underage drinking which we are taking very seriously the liquor trader has every responsibility to ensure that those that are under the age of 18 do not find themselves with alcohol that have been purchased from the establishment. However, as we have seen, that the responsibility doesn't only lie squarely with the liquor traders, but also community at large, because some of these teenagers that are not of the right age to acquire alcohol are able to send those that are old enough to buy alcohol, and for them having access to alcohol then becomes an issue that we are trying to address. Mm-hmm. And we want to commend very strongly the CEO of the Eastern Cape Liquor Board, Dr. Mbuyi Makala, for the work that her and her team have done in ensuring that the issue of unaged

0: again is addressed in the Eastern Cape. And we also welcome the efforts that are done by the Health and Liquor Board, as today in Nkangala, they ran an energy drinking campaign supported by American Beverages. We believe that these are steps in the right direction, but more still needs to be done.
1: Yeah, I mean, it's such an important campaign that the Liquor Board in the Eastern Cape is undertaking here. Public education, very important. You hear in that insert, Mr. Ndimane, that we were listening to, that rehab centers and social workers are on standby to help with those youngsters that simply have become either addicted or at least they need help to pluck themselves out of this situation. What would your contribution be in this regard? Because I would want to think that financial support in order to have more of these rehab centers, including paying the social workers, surely that must be something that you can contribute towards.
0: Yes, Tony, I agree with you. If you look at the ecosystem of the alcohol industry, so we have the liquor trade, which is ourselves, who operate in a township environment as taverns. But you also have liquor manufacturers that make the alcohol. I think this needs all hands on deck to be able to show that we support our communities. And surely the request to fund social workers, to fund rehabs, is not something that we should shun off. In fact, it is something that we should run at that opportunity and be able to support, because you know, unfortunately, you know, the irresponsibility of alcohol, as we have seen, and the resultant consequence of that is that we are having people that are becoming alcoholics, those that are dependent on alcohol because of they can't deal with certain issues, and the bottle is, you know, their refuge. We need to be able to come up as the alcohol industry and take responsibility where we ought to take responsibility and support our communities, because we make money from our communities. We cannot shy away now that they need our help, and then we look the other way. So your question is valid, and I believe that the industry, certainly us as liquor traders, we ought to take responsibility where, as far as our limitations go, and support these initiatives that are aimed at ensuring that we contain the issue of alcohol abuse in our country. We cannot be known as a country of drunkards. We need to be able to also set an example for our communities, but also for our kids, that, you know, alcohol is a product that's enjoyed by those that are of the right age. But those that are not supposed to be drinking alcohol, they also need to be channeled to activities that are going to support their growth. Our kids cannot be subjected to alcohol.
1: Do you believe that liquor traders are strict enough, firstly, on underage drinking, where they will ask for an ID? And I wonder what the signs would be here, the early signs would be, Mr. Ndimane. Please help us with perhaps almost a step-by-step guide as to who gets asked for an ID when they are purchasing alcohol? Because just judging a person with a naked eye that this looks like a youngster, it doesn't help the situation. Surely there should be some kind of guide that tells us we need to request for an ID document here.
0: In fact, this is the most relevant question, and I think as an industry, we have avoided to tackle this issue head on. And I'm grateful that with the guidance of the Department of Trade and Industry and Competition, together with American Beverages, we have launched a campaign to actually request our liquor traders to demand to see the identification of those that are coming into the establishments if there is a reasonable apprehension that those that are buying alcohol are of not the right age. We are saying that this should be mandatory. Anyone who comes into our establishments ought to be asked for an ID if there is that reasonable apprehension. This should not be second-guessed. We should not use our eyes to check if someone is old or not. We should be able to demand IDs, and those that do not have the IDs should be kicked out. And you asked a very important question on top of, you know, how you elaborated on this question. The issue of the responsibility that we have as liquor traders is that we cannot be seen to be putting profits ahead of the livelihoods and the harmony of our communities. And we know that we've got rotten apple in our midst. We cannot say that all liquor traders in South Africa that operate as taverns are doing the right things. We know that, you know, we have those rotten apples that we need to get rid of. And on record, they say that anyone who does not comply with the relevant regulations that apply to trading in alcohol actually need to lose their licenses. They don't even need to be fined, but they need to lose their licenses altogether, because we cannot work together in building a harmonious society if we have people that get their liquor license at the pleasure of their communities and go behind their back and betray the same community and sell alcohol to those that are under the age of 18.
1: Yeah. How strictly enforced, or how is it followed up when a

0: Jamaica trader has violated the regulations and it is now time to lose their license, because this is where people get creative, because you've got I would want to think inspectors who are breathing down your neck and they want you to shut down. Someone offers a bribe and before you know it, that establishment is still running, or better yet, they simply move locations. So they would be operating from a certain section. They are suddenly springing up in a different section. How do you monitor the effective implementation of consequences, i.e. making sure that people don't get licenses again?
1: Okay, so I need to clarify a key aspect of your question, which I think the public ought to know. So a liquor license is not only given to an individual, but it's given to your address. So you cannot up and leave with a liquor license, with the exception of the Free State, which allows one to transfer the license into a new location. So 8 provinces in South Africa, the license is given to you as an individual and you must be a South African, but also it's licensed to a specific address where you're going to be selling the alcohol, subject of which your premises will have been inspected to see if you qualify a liquor license. So you cannot relocate with a liquor license, as it were. But if you look at the core of your question, I think the Eastern Cape provides us with key highlights of what works when the liquor board works together with SAPS and communities. Over 400 people have been prosecuted in the last financial year. That goes to show that when there is someone in the working relationship between law enforcement officials, but also liquor traders and a community, we are able to get the results that we want. And we are hoping that other liquor traders, other liquor boards will be able to copy from how the Eastern Cape is doing it and be able to, you know, push for harsher sentences for those that are not abiding by the license regulations. I think the time of talking is done now. The communities need to be able to take that important role that actually ensures that one get the license and use it against those that are not actually abiding by the liquor licenses regulations, as it were. And those need to lose their license. We cannot be chasing people that are not putting our people and livelihood and also the harmony of the society ahead of their profits. Those people are not going to be part of us, and they need to be removed from our society in terms of them being able to sell alcohol. Selling alcohol comes with a heavy responsibility, and we take it very serious as the liquor traders.
2: Right, National Liquor Traders ilana ge so ikulumila ulaula kintimani na ikuluma ina Newsroom Africa zoba gila ikakulu azbe kuluma nga ula etusa kakulu gila maka lelo alugi poti leli lala apana ge 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
1: Stepping, we are here today because we, as an organization that works with gender-based violence, are actually disturbed and we are horrified by what has been happening in the school. So apparently, learners have told us these incidences have been going on for years in this particular school, and there are also children that went into the same school previously that are outside of the school now that were also forced to have sex with the same teacher in this particular school. But the 11 children that have come forward and reported to Lifeline and requested counseling services have reported that some of them are forced to have a sexual relationship with this particular teacher. Some of them have escaped while the teacher will go home, fetch them, pretending to take them for early classes, will force the learners to remove their school uniform because he wants to actually sleep with them. So when the child, in that particular case, the child screamed and ran out of the office, and it was very early in the morning before other learners could arrive. So at that time, the teacher decided that this learner is not going to pass his subject anymore, so the learner was failing, and to a point that he then expelled this child from school without the principal's knowledge. The child was then told to go home or suspended. Only when the mother of the child came to query this with the principal as to why this child has been expelled or is suspended from the school, it turned out that the principal had no knowledge that this particular learner has been suspended. In another incident, learner was in Durban in an excursion with the school, and this particular teacher called the learner into his room, and in his room he was forcing the child to remove his clothes. In those cases, they were not even in a relationship. It was actually pure attempts of rape of these kids by the same teacher. So what we've heard from the learners, they are children that have been impregnated by actually the same teacher. We have 3 cases of learners that are pregnant. One is currently in the school doing grade 11, impregnated by this teacher. But we also know that some children have been forced to terminate pregnancies that were actually coming from the same teacher, and they've been actually terminated those pregnancies because he gave them money to do so. So the ones that have opened cases are extremely terrified. They're doing the trick. They are so scared to come to school because on their way to school, this teacher threatens them while he's been suspended at the school, but he's still in the community because he managed to get bail twice, of which it's something that shocks us as Lifeline, how he managed to get bail twice. So he's out again. But he, at this particular time, threatening them, and they're very terrified and they're worried they're writing exams and they're being threatened.
0: Right, sinikiwe ke lona kuphuma kuyona inhlangano yaziwa ngayo lana ke i-lifeline ke lana ke kubona ke lwambhekisho ke loyana mpela bekhathazeke impela la ukuthi ke kulokukhalwe kuthishwa yedwa nje 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

0: 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Hawu we Mamabolo,
1: this is 131% increase from the 1.1 million special votes which were approved for a comparable election in 2021. The special votes are in two categories. Firstly, home visits. Home visits are for voters who are unable to travel to the voting stations due to physical infirmity or disability. The Commission has approved 678,000 applications in this category. This compares to 507,000 in 2021, representing an increase of 33%. Most home visit applications are in KwaZulu-Natal with 137,000. Now we turn to voting station-based special votes. These are for voters who can physically present at their voting stations but are unable to do so on election day. There may be a variety of reasons for that. The Commission has approved 1.9 million applications in this category compared to 602,000 in 2021, giving us an increase of 227%. Most approved voting station-based applications are in the province of Gauteng with 391,000 approved applications. Now, looking at the special votes together, in other words, both categories, the home-based approved applications as well as the voting station-based application. In this regard, most applications, 2.4 million, came through the online platforms. So far, 154,000 manually submitted applications have been captured across our network of offices. Capturing the manually submitted special vote applications is being finalized with a target completion date of 16 October 2026. Gauteng has recorded the highest number of approved special votes applications at 480,000, followed by the Eastern Cape 401,000, KwaZulu-Natal 348,000, Limpopo 341,000, Mpumalanga 232,000, and the Western Cape 291,000 applications that were rendered by way of physical submissions. The analysis of approved special votes reveals distinct age and gender patterns. Women account for a larger share of applications in both categories, comprising 74% of home visits applications and 64% of voting station visit applications. Age data for home visits also show that voters aged 60 years and older account for just under 80% of all

visit applications, with a 70 to 79 age cohort representing the largest segment. The data therefore indicates that home visits are predominantly utilized by older voters, particularly older women, while voting station visits display a relatively younger and more gender-balanced demographic profile. In terms of the age and gender profile, voters aged 60 and 69 accounted for the highest number of special vote applications, with 511,000 applications. And this is followed by those in age category 70 to 79 with 400,000 applications. The age category 40 to 49 with 405,000 applications. And the 30 to 39, 404,000, 50 to 59, 400,000 as well. Voters age 80 and above accounted for 238 special vote applications. Female applications accounted for 1.8 thousand, which is 66.6% of all special vote applications, compared to 905,000 of male applications, which represent 33.4%. In terms of the election timetable, special voting will be conducted on 2nd and 3rd November 2026. Now we turn to the audit of the result system. Of course, the result system is an important system that really is the bearer of the will of the voter, because ultimately it is the result system that does the records of all votes made and does the calculation for representation in municipal council. So it's an important system which is the ultimate bearer of the will of the voter. So this is the progress in relation to the result system. Concurrent with the external and independent audit of the result system and the continuous implementation of remedial measures, the Commission had, from 5th to 12th October, given contestants access to the result system to test its integrity, its functionality, its security resilience, as well as its overall reliability. The following political parties designated their information and communications technology experts to review and audit the result system: the Democratic Alliance, the African National Congress, the African Christian Democratic Party, the Economic Freedom Fighters, and the Freedom Front Plus. Those are the parties who took advantage of the opportunity that the Commission created for them to find their comfort with the operational modalities as well as the security modalities of the result system. Following the conclusion of the independent auditing of the result system, the Commission will perform a second and final dry run on the 26th of October. The purpose of the dry runs is to test the functionality and the integration of deployed infrastructure in conjunction with the various election applications. Now we turn to ballot paper production. The printing of ballots to be used for the elections is currently underway, with over 66% of the 79 million ballots already printed. This follows the ballot paper draw held on the 23rd of September 2026 to determine the sequential order of parties and contestants on

0: papers. Certificates of candidature were issued to candidates on the 25th of September. The ballot production process is expected to conclude by Sunday, 18 October 2026. The Commission has now turning to logistics and infrastructure. The Commission has distributed the bulk of non-security election materials to local offices in readiness for special voting on the 2nd and 3rd of November. All 23,696 voting stations have now been secured, and leases have been entered into with the landlords for the use of 22,659 permanent voting stations. Arrangements are being finalized to establish temporary infrastructure at 1,005 temporary stations and to support 33 mobile voting stations. The Commission has also finalized the locations of the National and Provincial Results Operation Centers. The National ROC will be based at the Galaga Convention Center in Midrand, and it will be launched on the 28th of October. The Provincial Results Centers will be established at the following venues. In the Eastern Cape, it will be the East London International Convention Center. In the Free State, 24 Ben Jones Street, Hamilton in Bloemfontein. Gauteng, the Albertine Civic Center in the city of Ekurhuleni. KwaZulu-Natal, it will be the Durban International Convention Center. Limpopo, Protea Hotel, Polokwane at the Ranch. Mpumalanga, a new hotel, sports and conferencing center in White River. Northern Cape, the Lighthouse at 40 Boshoff Road, Ernestville in Kimberley. Northwest, 51st Street Industrial Site, Mahikeng. And lastly, the Western Cape Century City Convention Center in Cape Town. Now we turn to staffing matters.
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0: The recruitment of around 188,000 electoral officials, especially

presiding officers and deputy presiding officers, it's about complete. To date, 96% of presiding officers, 93% of deputy presiding officers, and 94% of area managers, and 79% of all electoral officials have been recruited and captured on the staff system of the Commission. All names of presiding officers, deputy presiding officers, and area managers have either already been shared or about to be shared with municipal political liaison committees to facilitate objections in line with the recruitment and selection criteria. This criteria was agreed upon with political parties in the National Political Liaison Committee. Training of the electoral staff is also underway to ensure electoral staff is adequately prepared to efficiently perform their duties and welcome voters on the 4th of November. Now, a report about several of our outreach initiatives. Outreach interventions have transitioned to voter education with focus really on balloting information. And the Commission has produced several information products to familiarize voters with the voting processes. Some of them are the following. We'll have a television campaign focusing on mobilizing registered voters to turn out on voting day and reminding them of the documentation required, as well as the appropriate behavior within voting stations. Then we have a television reality documentary entitled Let Your Voice Be Heard. This reality documentary series follows the stories of citizens along constitutional aspects to explore what makes democracy work and emphasizes the importance of active citizenship. Then we have an animation series that traverses important election topics such as democracy, special votes, the do's and don'ts in an election, voting and counting processes, seat calculation and allocations to political parties. These animations are already flighting on multimedia platforms, including community media. Of course, the election information ecosystem in which an election happens is crucially important. And in fact, an information ecosystem is inextricably linked to the pursuit for a free and fair election. So in this regard, the Commission, in its resolve to enhance information integrity, has entered a multi-stakeholder partnership with leading civil society and online platforms. As part of this effort, the Commission will imminently sign a framework of cooperation with online platforms. This includes Meta, Google, TikTok, and Microsoft. And this framework of cooperation is planned to be signed on the 20th of October. This framework is a sequel to another agreement signed with this platform during the 2024 national and provincial elections. It helps with concrete mitigation intervention to thwart the dissemination of disinformation during the election period. Observers, the Commission has accredited 109 domestic observer organizations. The observers strengthen the transparency, accountability, and credibility of the electoral process. The accredited observer organizations have been briefed on the 30th of September
to enable them

0: to undertake an independent and informed observation across the entire election value chain. Additionally, as part of its ongoing stakeholder engagement, the Commission briefed members of the Diplomatic Corps on the 8th of October. The briefing provided updates on key electoral milestones, election processes, and the Commission's state of readiness to deliver the elections. In line with the constitutional responsibility of the National Assembly, the Portfolio Committee on Home Affairs will be undertaking an oversight visit to the Commission on the 23rd of October. The purpose of this oversight visit is to evaluate the readiness of the Commission to deliver the elections. An area of great interest to them includes the functionality and the operational resilience of the voter management devices. In the 2026 local government elections, as we know by now, voters may only vote at the voting station where they are registered. The Commission therefore urges all voters to check their voting station details before election day. Voters can do so by calling the contact center, which is toll free, on 0800 11 8000. Or by sending their ID number via WhatsApp to 0600 88 000, in other words 0000, or by SMS to 32810 at a cost of 1 rand per SMS. Voters will receive the name of their registered voting station and their voters' roll sequence number. And it's important that everybody understands that sequence number so that when you reach the voting station, it's easy for you and for the officials to place, to get your placement on the voters' roll. So that sequence number links you to your position on the voters' roll, and it will facilitate the fast processing of voters on the day of elections. So providing the sequence number to election officials on election day will help them locate voters on the voters' roll more quickly. Of course, we are aware that there was a constitutional court challenge to the decision of the Commission in relation to the candidates that were captured but not finally submitted. The matter was heard in the Concord on Monday the 12th of October, and as we know, the Concord is the arbiter of disputes of final instance. So whatever decision that may come out of that will have to be integrated into the operations of the Commission. At this stage, the Commission is not contemplating any change in dates or something of that sort. We're working on the 4th, and we will work with whatever decision the court makes. Of course, out of respect for all matters that are before the judicial forums, we do not want to engage the merits. It is important that all the judicial bodies are given the space to consider the merits of the matters and come to a judicious decision in respect of all matters before either the Electoral Court or the Constitutional Court. I wish to thank you.
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4: Alcohol is something come.
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4: No, I'm not you now. Alcohol is come.
0: 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I take a kulu. My Facebook is more than up.
4: 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I'm always glad to sell it. I'm sorry. I'm going to let him sell it. I'm going to let him sell it. I'm going to let him sell it. I'm going to let him sell it. I'm going to let him sell it. I'm going to let him sell it. I'm going to let him sell it. I'm going to let kuzoba khona umehluko ngoba izingane seziphumile esandleni kodwa wona umkhankaso muhle kolwami ngiyafisa ukwazi ukuthi kungani kutatazela wonke umuntu osemandleni noma kuthintwa udaba 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
1: 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I wish to know your involvement, involvement of the community, the involvement of the leaders in this community, whether traditional, business and otherwise. That in fact will make me to understand whether there are gaps already, because lokuba organized way ikakhulukazi ngiyangifuna ukubona kunomthelela emsebenzini kwamaphoyisa. 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If you want to end crime, never ever think that only the police can end crime. Even if we can multiply the number of the police, they'll never end. The formula that is working to fight crime is wherein everyone is involved. When you are involved, you are involved by giving information. When you are involved, you are involved by playing oversight. When you are involved, you are involved by having information where to report a police when a police is not doing right.
0: Hlabela phambili inhlangano ebhekele ukuvikelwa kwamalungelo abafundi kanye nabazali esifundazweni iParents Association of KZN isinxuse uhulumeni ukuthi abeke phambili abafundi abenza umatikuletsheni ngokuqinisekisa ukuthi abaphazamiseki ivivinyo zabo zokuphela konyaka. 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
2: There's been some instability in the country in terms of where they've been protesting, in some cases fighting, looting, whatever the case may be. Those type of incidents create instability in the country, and especially when we have an important part where it's not only the matriculants, I think, but the country as a whole, including universities and all that tend to write exams. And these kind of things just disrupt the whole status quo of what's happening. I think you would have seen just recently at one of the UK's within universities fighting and protesting and writing and a whole lot of violence that has been caused there.
0: Kanti ke sengiphethe unqonqoshe ezokubusa ngokubambisana neyindaba zomdabu kwaZulu-Natal uThula Sizwe Buthelezi odlulisa amazwi enduduzo emndenini wenkosi yaseMangangeni inkosi uBheki uZalo Shoze. 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
1: it's a senseless killing, unprovoked, and really it must be condemned. And it's within that context that we want to send our sincere condolences to the families, the friends, and those that are affected by these killings. The information that we have at our disposal is that the team was coming from a memorial service of another member that passed on in that area. And as they were singing along the street, this car just approached them and just opened fire unprovoked, as I indicated. We now know that was a lone killer. He was alone because he couldn't take his car out of the area as quickly as possible. He jumped out of his own car, got into a taxi and handed himself to the police. Indeed, we elevated this matter urgently with those that can investigate it as quickly as possible. And we are awaiting the necessary reports. But want to extend our sincere condolences to the affected families.
0: Nomzane le Sophie ke loyo ke kanti baye banikela khona ke nakuyona ke indawo le yesigameko ke la ikakhulukazi ke umwe obuholi ke bawumnyango lo wezokuphepha komphakathi ke la iningizimu Afrika njoba ke la no deputy police minister uPolene Boishelo naye eke wakhuluma ke nabo la abezindaba ke la ngaso ke lesigameko
2: earlier on two people died and then the others were taken to hospital, the five. We are just informed now that the other two in the hospital succumbed to their illness, so four now are dead. So our investigators are hard at work and will make sure that we help in the families and then ourselves also to make sure that as we investigate, we help them to deal with their bereavement. What we are going to do, or at the moment we have one suspect arrested and is going through questioning and we expect him to appear in court soon. I'm here with the Deputy Minister of Justice and Constitutional Development, Mr. Andre Snell. And then he is with Mr. Malima,

0: was arrested. Yes, they asked a lot of questions, and we assured them that we'll try as much as possible to keep in touch with them. They've given us our numbers, and before we come to the media, we'll have to discuss with the families first, and then we'll then come to you. But also to say again, condolences to the families. This should not happen in our country. There should not be any tension at all. We don't need guns to talk to each other. Thank you very much.
1: My apologies, just another one, Mongezi Koko from Eyewitness News. My question then ties into the case being taken over, handed over to the Gauteng Political Killings Task Team. I mean, it wasn't acknowledged, at least not yet, that this may be politically motivated. But just something that you can give us tentatively, just to allay these fears. I mean, we are fast approaching the local government elections, and to see these instances occur across the country is a cause for concern, I think.
0: Yeah, thank you very much. It's true what you're saying, that we have escalated these cases to the PKTT of Gauteng to assist, so that we can, what you are saying in terms of local government. Ironically, yesterday we were discussing as subs, the ministry, that we are going to provinces. I know I'm going to Limpopo, Northwest, Northern Cape and Eastern Cape to check the readiness of our police in terms of the local government elections. As you know, there are about 23 days to come. And then the minister will also go to other provinces, and DM Matal will also go, because we also observe this kind of things and able to say, we need to quell the tension before it goes far. We said to people from here, leadership, you have seen, we're talking to them. We said to them, they need to tolerate each other, and where possible, they're staying in the same area. Where possible, they must talk to each other when there are differences. The solution is not the gun. The solution is sitting down and discussing until you agree or reach compromises. So yes, we are, as the police, taking that initiative to go to the provinces to say, how ready are you to deal with this kind of issues? Thank you very much.
2: All right, Nomvuyo Ntanjana with SABC News. Deputy Minister, yes, we do understand that the suspect is still in custody. However, there are allegations, and I understand that SAPS is still investigating the matter, but there are allegations that the suspect is linked to a certain political party, as well as maybe motive that could indicate as to why these four people were killed. I understand, again, that the police is still investigating. And then my other question is with you, Mr. Deputy Minister, that so far there are 18 politically linked murders in this campaign alone, or rather this election period alone. What is the status of prosecution, and how many people have reached court?
0: Thank you very much. In terms of the suspect linked to any political party, we are not yet there. I think we are still, you'll agree with me that it's still fresh. We are still dealing with the investigation, even with that. So at the moment, I'm not able to confirm that it's politically motivated. And then as soon as we have information, we'll come back to you and then tell you what is going on. Thank you very much.
3: Thank you very much. I think, first of all, let me also convey condolences to the families of those who have loved lost ones, to wish those who have been injured a speedy recovery, and I think also to convey our sense of solidarity with the community of Katlehong. It's indeed been a very, very disturbing set of events, taking place in the context of us being 23 days from our local government elections. And that is why Deputy Minister Boshielo and I, who are both members of the Justice, Crime Prevention and Security Cluster, as well as the Interministerial Committee on Local Government Elections, felt that we needed to be here as quickly as possible to interact with the police, the Department of Justice, and the families, the bereaved families, to get to the bottom of this and give the public the assurance that we are working flat out to investigate this matter. Already a suspect has been apprehended. The police have assured us that they are at a very advanced stage of that investigation, that there are charges that are ready to be handed over to the prosecuting authority, so that when the suspect does appear, within the prescribed 48-hour period. The prosecution

0: solution will be ready. That applies to all of the cases, the sad cases that have happened in the run-up to these elections, including over some of the voter registration weekends, where we've seen the killing of both incumbent councillors as well as candidates. As a justice, crime prevention and security cluster, we want to give South Africans the assurance that we are doing all in our power to ensure that each and every citizen will have the ability to campaign freely and openly, and on election day to go and exercise their democratic rights.
1: I think it's a multi-pronged question. It will fall to you, Deputy Minister, now, and to the province in terms of policing. I mean, it's an issue that we have so often seen in terms of the sporadic marches surrounding, you know, immigration, etc., and the misconception around the newly implemented or soon to be implemented asylum seeking court judgment by the Crown Court. Let's talk about those sort of situations and the preparedness from these varying departments. You speak of the interministerial committees that have been created and are ready to deal with these things, but we also see how these things go on with no arrests, immediate arrests taking place. So let's perhaps talk about preparedness, plus this all compounded with what we saw last night.
0: Certainly. If I could just come in there, I think Minister Mamluku Kubai, who's the chairperson of the Interministerial Committee on Migration, addressed a media briefing on Monday, in which these matters were fully addressed. We outlined government's position both to affirm the fact that we respect the judgments of our courts, at the same time we recognize the very, very real concerns of South.
2: Mnumzana Andrew likaleyo ke so njoba ke la iphilinga ngongqoshi na lapha eminyango nje yokuthweza ukuthuthukisa kwabulana kumphakathi njoba ke nabo ebeyambele ke lapha ke nawe isigameko lesikela kudujula khona kama members achazwe ngama members ke la ophika labantu abasha kwi ANC ANC youth leg abaye badujulwa ke la lapha na ke eKatlehong so 25 minutes after 2
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1: 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Yeah, yeah,
3: 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I'm going to quit. 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
3: It accounts for 23,000 jobs, 27,000 jobs in the town of KZN, and 23% nationwide. So, and it's growing in leaps and bounds.

0: Now the discussion here is about migrating to electronic vehicles, and we're told that in China are big. In fact, 30% of their cars are already going electronically.
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3: Ngiyafisa ukuba nesithombe esokuthi how organized are you against this kind of the crime as the farmers of the air. I wish to know your involvement, the involvement of the community, the involvement of the leaders in this community, whether traditional, business and otherwise. That in fact will make me to understand whether there are gaps already, because lokuba organized well ikakhulukazi ngiyangifuna ukubona kunomthelela emsebenzini kwamaphoyisa. 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If you want to end crime, never ever think that only the police can end crime. Even if we can multiply the number of the police, they'll never end. The formula that is working to fight crime is wherein everyone is involved. When you are involved, you are involved by giving information. When you are involved, you are involved by playing oversight. When you are involved, you are involved by having information where to report a police when a police is not doing right.
1: Angisonge ngodaba oluthi inhlangano ebhekelela ukuvikela amalungelo abafundi nabazali esifundazweni i-Parents Association of KwaZulu-Natal inxuse uhulumeni ukuthi abeke phambili abafundi abenza umatikuletsheni ngokuqinisekisa ukuthi aziphazamiseki izivivinyo zabo zokuphela konyaka. 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
4: There's been some instability in the country in terms of where they've been protesting, in some cases fighting, looting, whatever the case may be. Those type of incidents create instability in the country, and especially when we have an important part where it's not only the matriculants, I think, but the country as a whole, including universities and all that tend to write exams, and these kind of things just disrupt the whole status quo for what's happening. I think you would have seen just recently at one of the UK's within universities fighting and protesting and writing and a whole lot of violence that has been caused there.
1: Angus Begela Mlaleli, Imeya kaMasipala weTheku Councilor Cyril Xaba, uthi lo mkhandlu dolobha kuyawuthokozisa uheha imicimbi yekhethelo nangaphandle nje kwezinselelo obhekene nazo. 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
1: This is 131% increase from the 1.1 million special votes which were approved for a comparable election in 2021. The special votes are in two categories. Firstly, home visits. Home visits are for voters who are unable to travel to the voting stations due to physical infirmity or disability. The Commission has approved 678,000 applications in this category. This compares to 507,000 in 2021, representing an increase of 33%. Most home visit applications are in KwaZulu-Natal with 137,000. Now we turn to voting station based special votes. These are for voters who can physically present at their voting stations but are unable to do so on election day. There may be a variety of reasons for that. The Commission has approved 1.9 million applications in this category compared to 602,000 in 2021, giving us an increase of 227%. Most approved voting station-based applications are in the province of Gauteng with 391,000 approved applications. Now, looking at the special votes together, in other words, both categories, the home-based approved applications as well as the voting station-based application. In this regard, most applications, 2.4 million, came through the online platforms. So far, 154,000 manually submitted applications have been captured across our network of offices. Capturing the manually submitted special vote applications is being finalized with a target completion date of 16 October 2026.
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0: 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Downloada i-app yezwi loMzansi FM, Ilizwi 98 FM, Ilizwi loMzansi, yizwa umehluko.
1: Results also show that voters aged 60 years and older account for just under 80% of all home visit applications, with the 70 to 79 age cohort representing the largest segment. The data therefore indicates that home visits are predominantly utilized by older voters, particularly older women, while voting station visits display a relatively younger and more gender-balanced demographic profile. In terms of the age and gender profile, voters age 60 and 69 accounted for the highest number of special vote applications, with 511,000. Applications, and this is followed by those in age category 70 to 79 with 400,000 applications, the age category 40 to 49 with 405,000 applications, and the 30 to 39 404,000, 50 to 59 400,000 as well. Voters age 80 and above accounted for 238 special vote applications. Female applications accounted for 1.8 thousand, which is 66.6% of all special vote applications, compared to 905,000 of male applications, which represent 33.4%. In terms of the election timetable, special voting will be conducted on 2nd and 3rd November 2026.
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3: taking what we called then targeted communication and registration to purposefully go to all households affected by the ward demarcation to either re-register those persons in their correct wards and voting districts and therefore voting station, and where we did not encounter persons, we left notices, we

0: send automated messages to persons to alert people that on the first registration weekend they have an opportunity to inspect and update their registration details. For those persons that may still not know their voting station, we ask them to go to our website, to go to call our contact center, to send their ID numbers to our SMS line and our WhatsApp line. They will get verification and confirmation of their at the point of voting station at which they are registered, and that will be the voting station at which they must participate on voting day. Thank you.
1: Zinye ke zezinto ke lezi impela ke theke zahlalwa kakhulukazi kulona kuhlangothi uthinta wona ke lapha ya ama demarcations kakhulukazi kubona ke lapha abavote akubona kumsindo lo bengufuna kodwa ke 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
0: a entity outside of the commission must do its work, determine the ward boundaries to be used in an election. On receipt of those ward boundaries, the commission evaluates those, understands their impact on the network of voting district. So even if we wanted to, if your old voting station has been demarcated outside.
1: Sakazo ke wakho yezohlelo sikeqa amagoli drive show ngiyabona kumsindo ke wamkela ukuthi uyaphazamiseka kakhulukazi masiqhubeka nabo ke labaya abakwa IEC ke siphinde ke senze kanjena
0: of 21 days within which to print those ballots. Unfortunately, ballots that are implicated in the ANC case, a significant proportion of those have already been printed, which means if we were to include the ANC candidates in those municipalities, those printed ballots are sunken costs that we can never recover. We've printed them, we must reprint new ballots to give effect to the court decision if the court finds in favor of the ANC. So those are the contingency plans. We must not lose sight, however, that there are also other parties in that category, and the implication may be bigger than just what is currently before court.
1: Zinyeke zezinto ke lezi etheke zahlalo ke bathi ke enhlelweni ke zabo zezimo ke mhlambe esuke singalindelekile noma mhlambe ke la khona bethi ke contingency plan bathi ke ngempela kuyaphoqeleka 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
0: emsakazweni. The question around special votes is the increase in applications for special votes an indication of greater intention by voters to participate? It may be so, however, we will only know once ballots have been cast and those have been counted. Suffice just to say the following. With each election, the number of special vote increases. So with each election, the number of citizens availing themselves of the convenience of special vote increases. To illustrate the point, in 2024, over 7% of all votes cast in that election were by way of special vote. Is there an online facility for online application. Indeed, there is.

0: and the preponderance of all applications that have been approved were received using online methods. 2.4 million of the approved special votes were facilitated via online facilities, either through the website, through our SMS facility, or through our SMS facility.
1: Zinyege zazinto ke lezo etheke zahlalo kwamasikhuluma ke ngawo IEC njengoba yena soke sithangami ke sabezindaba amaphuzu ke labalekele kakhulu masikhuluma ke nanga kwamalungiselelo lokukhetho lo 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
2: It accounts for 23,000 jobs, 27,000 jobs in the town. And 23% nationwide. So, and it's growing in leaps and bounds. Now, the discussion here is about migrating to electronic vehicles. And we're told that in China, big, in fact, 30% of their cars are already going electronically.
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4: Absorbing ourselves and say, but we're going to call you to order, we're going to call you into one meeting, we're going to engage with you, and we're not choosing any one of you. That's already leadership on its own. Otherwise, if we failed to provide leadership, we'll have fought amongst ourselves in who do we choose, and we'll have ended up choosing one, but...
5: Siyakhona ke lapha endabeni kezezemidlalo khona uthandeka uTDK. 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
8: Like I said, when you're playing against a top prospect, you know, all of those type of things get weeded out. So I definitely don't think guys were throwing caution to the wind.
5: Kanti ke azoqhathwa namhlanje azoqhudelana kwi-Carling Knockout Cup. 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
3: so we celebrate their courage their commitment their determination and their passion to ensure that women are free women are equal women are emancipated women are free from gender violence we also celebrate all the women through their generations including the present generation
0: SA Drive kuyizwi lomzansi
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1: as a president but so I'm still have to correct to fine tune my tongue to get used to the fact that she's a general secretary So I won't be long, comrades. I just want to just deal with few things as part of our marching orders and the task of the Federation in this country as we depart from this 15th National Congress. Let me first start by acknowledging the outgoing Minister of Finance that we were with here up until the last hour or so, the National Treasurer, Comrade Frieda, the Secretary of the President,

Duncan, as well as the General Secretary of SOC SOCO Brands, to Comrade Tsoli. Also want to pay tribute to, as we close this Congress, we close it on a sad note, having lost our General Secretary of SACAO, Comrade Mduhu, that we all know that he was a hard worker for this Federation, in particular representing us in negotiations, as well as in the bargaining council as a sort network. Let me take this opportunity to comrades that the road we have traveled to come here, especially when we have adjourned on the 15th of September, the role or the attempt by the ANC Veterans League that wanted to intervene and engage this Federation on the seemingly trouble that we were traversing up until we convened here. Comrades, we are very grateful. We know we did not succeed. We know you didn't complete your task, but we are not nevertheless very much appreciative, and we commit that living here, that is one of the first tasks that we are going to engage on, because in my language, comrades, so we can never be able to proceed without drawing strength from those who came before us. This is not a federation that we created or that we formed. It's a federation that we inherited or are inheriting from those who sacrificed years ago and built it and preserved it and left it for us. So we have no choice but to ensure that we leave it again for the generation that is going to come. I must share with the Congress that one of the attempts that was done on Friday, this past Friday, by the Veterans League, led by Comrade Sydney, Comrade Alec Owen, the SG of the Veterans League, and Comrade Makur, former leaders of the Federation, was one of the very sober moments for us, because Comrade Sydney, in his presentation, broke down and cried in the Kosata House, in your CC boardroom. He cried tears. And when I was to respond on behalf of the collective, I also broke down. Comrade Tears, you were not there. Yeah, almost said Comrade President. Comrade Tears, I also broke down because seeing a veteran of our movement sharing a tear when he had nothing to gain for what was seemingly happening in the Federation touched us deeply, ourselves, because we understood what broke his heart. It's the fact that all his hard work, all this investment, all these years, he was staring at them almost being beaten apart. We appreciated, we apologized to them, we committed to come back, but it was very sobering. In fact, I said, it's also one of those painful days for me. But as I said, we have no choice. Comrades, we close this Congress when we are completing our 40th anniversary celebration. And we are to start our 41st anniversary celebration. This moment that is ahead of us must not be characterized by just celebrating. I will not even say going to the rally, because we don't go to the rally anymore, as we will have seen on December 2025, where we organize, but we couldn't come out on tops in terms of what we would have wanted to achieve. But it must be characterized by a turning point for an organization that is 40 decades old, by a turning point of a federation that wants to confront the new challenges that are different from those that were challenged or facing workers at the time of the formation of COSATO in 1985. 40 years ago, COSATO was found after a lull when SACTO was forced to go underground. The task for the workers, for the federation at the time, was to unite the workers across the sectors,

0: not a country in South Africa. It was premised or preceded by a long discussion among trade unions that were not sharing political ideology or even beliefs in terms of the future of the country. But however, the birth of COSATU brought together those ideologies together in one family called the Congress of South African Trade Unions. It was at a time when the apartheid contradictions was heightening, and COSATU played the role not only to fight for the rights of workers, most unions which were not even recognized by the employers or by the government of the day, found home in unions that belonged to the Federation. COSATU accelerated its formation, the march towards freedom and democracy. COSATU accelerated the demise of the apartheid system and enshrinement in our labor laws, the constitutions, the right of workers as one of the fundamental rights. What are the challenges that we're facing today, moving forward? May not be the same, but most of them are still here with us. One of them is a reversal of the gains of the workers that were so hardly fought for by the workers, some of whom were killed, some of which were dismissed, some of whom even retrenched or even forced exiled. Now, we have a task into the future to rediscover the worker militancy, to rediscover the worker representation, to rediscover the trade union and the workers' solidarity. One of that we have been given today by SACTU, a campaign that we must pick up in terms of the resolution that we have adopted. We had agreed that we are going to have a national day of action or even a rolling mass action. These comrades should be, thank you very much. These comrades, we cannot be tested otherwise arising from this 50th National Congress, rather than to be true to our resolution and rather than to be true to our words. We must rediscover, comrades, worker solidarity. SACTU demonstrated in this Congress how much our soft life that we so aspire as workers make SACTU lose workers or workers lose jobs. Everything that we do because we want to make our life simple, it will make somebody else to lose a job. They demonstrated that in this Congress. And SACTU demonstrated, and the Congress agreed about the need for us to defend one another. We even said
1: zinyeke zezinto ke lezi etheke zavela kuyena ke laphaya uMike Shengane yena kumongameli wakhe COSATU for the next 4 years. 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
2: 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And you know, like I said, when we play against the top Hartford, you know, all of those type of things get weeded out. So I definitely don't think guys were throwing caution to the wind, playing recklessly or anything like that. I think it's a certain level of pressure that maybe some of the guys weren't really accustomed to. You know, but like I said, you know, first game's out the way. Kabeja, we should be better prepared.
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3: I think we started slowly and you know, we needed to get knocks on the ball more. He was dropping deep, and then when we got on the ball more, we played a lot more forward passes. Yilda then got into the game and the crosses came in, and I think we could have scored 5 or 6 on those occasions getting those ball. But overall performance, really happy with it. We got the result. We will take that.
1: Okwamanje indaba zezemidlalo angiyibekelanga ukuthembisa ukuthi emva kwa 5 wenza ubuya futhi nezinye.
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3: current affairs
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6: 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I saw the money is there. So now, South Africans, there's nothing I can do more as your minister. I'm giving over to the...
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2: South Africans, when SAFA was quiet, I got worried. I then sent the letter and said, I want the money back. The CEO then sent me the bank statements. I saw them. I verified the bank statements. He said it was not done in Hillbrow by some shop there, internet shop. I verified. And what she told me, the money is there. I saw the money is there. So now, South Africans, there's nothing I can do more as your minister. I'm giving over to the people who have the money and the expertise. I can't be part of it, of the whole thing. There's FIFA's got rules.
1: Kanti ngemuva kwalokho ke omunye impawu beseveza ke ukuthi osukeni lakusasa uzobamba umhlangano neFIFA kanye ke neCOSAFA ukuhlela ke ngokuqeqeshwa konompempe ngokusetshenziswa kwaloke uhlelo lweVAR. 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
3: And since he joined the team, he has kept that path. So we are happy that he shows consistency on training. Obviously, that his time will appear in a certain moment, I'm pretty sure.

0: when it will be, I don't know. Obviously, that you also understand, I've been stating that in this year, this season, we have more options in the front than we have in the past. I support him. I totally support him. I think that we are a special club on that. Probably another club, he would not be in this process. But in Mamelodi Sundowns, we do want the best for everybody. And we take ourselves to the limit in order to get what we want and to give what we want to give to the football players.
1: Kanezo la se Kenya ilona ke elzuge ngamela i-World Athletic Championship ka-2029. 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
1: Hayi mama, ngiyaphila. Yes, we had a very good day namhlanje, like you know usho ukuthi we are hosting the South African Auto Week 2026. For us as umkhandlo and then as the province, this is coming at a very decisive moment for, you know, for our automotive industry, because siyayazi ukuthi globally the industry is moving towards the,
0: yes,
1: you know, the transition that is being called the cleaner energy, right? And then with this cleaner energy, I need to have born and living water. You know, nowadays, this is a number of digital technology.
0: Yes,
1: and
0: yes.
1: And then even with the new manufacturing, you know, systems. And then 49, as KwaZulu-Natal, and then as Eteku, this is very, you know, important for us so that we can also position, you know, ourselves as the region, you know, to take, you know, an opportunity within this new industry that is also coming. Sifuna ukuthi sibonakale ukuthi siyakwazi ukukompeta, you know, as a center for automotive, for advanced automotive manufacturing, and then for your investment, you know, the logistics as well as the supply development and innovation. While, you know, CNA later yonke, we must also make sure that I want to wait to seven the kule industry. Number small businesses, you know, are opportunity here, they are not also left behind. So Sitabulile Kakulu ukuthi hayi iSA Auto Week iyaqhubeka.
0: Rathi ke kumlaleli ke osanda kungena sekubingelela kuyona ke iHighway Radio, iTheku FM, iNanda FM, iNtokozo FM, iGood News FM, iVibe FM, kanjalo nakulona ke izwi lomzansi. 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
1: Yeah, so before the conference ikhala on Sunday, we had an opportunity, you know, to accompany who Premier, Premier Antoni, no MEC, whatever it is, only
0: yes.
1: The department, and then the Teku to Sinesia Mugela, you know, the 28, drivers who were coming from four major cities in South Africa, driving 28 brands of the new energy vehicles. You know, ama vehicles now siwabona, sifuna ukuthi, siwapromote ukuthi abantu bazi ukuthi hayi ngamapela siyafikile. So labantu nabo bafikile, babuya eCape Town, Johannesburg, East London, as well as EPE, bazabofika khona lapho eMoses Mabhida, like unothini. When you're opening up your show, ukuthi on Saturday we hosted the biggest sporting event, and then the following day at the same venue, you know, we also hosted this 28 vehicles and 28 drivers at the city. So we were very much proud that ngabantela, as umkhandlo siyakwazi uku host this mega event, and then so we are very, very excited about that as the city. So the visitors you know, in this the new energy vehicles, you know, we want them to see that the vehicles is not just only about the electric cars. You know, it also includes other opportunities, yes, like, for example, yes, about charging infrastructure, right? Because nowadays, whatever driver, you know, all the way from Cape Town, you know, on the electric vehicles, but basically, so kusho ukuthi nama charging infrastructure akhona, and then abantu bazokwazi, you know, ukuthi mabase balithengile lezi moto bazokwazi ukuzisebenzisa. And then this new transition is not only about the vehicles as well, right? You know, nowadays there's something that is called is software, you know, defined
0: vehicles.
1: Yes, yes, yes. Lama software in this car. So if we're not good in that position, you know, Google Play role on the laptop, and then including even our electronic components, and then the vehicle servicing, as well as the new technical skills that we need to build, you know, for our people. So as our objective is to ensure that, you know, all our South African companies, as well as our savings, the who participate into the entire value chain.
0: Rathi ke siphinde ke sibheke emhlonishwa rathi yaya ke ukuthi njengoba sazi kahle amhlophe ukuthi iTheku lihlezi ke likhethwa lihamba phambili kusinganitheni ke imbuthano esuke ke imkhulu ngalolu hlobo ke kufakazela kona ke ukuba ne final yayo ke MTN 80 khona la eMoses Mabhida engaphansi kwalo ke iTheku. 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
1: Yana uthola ukuthi, you know, as iTheku we are ready to, you know, and we've got the capacity and the capability to host major events in South Africa, right?
0: Yes.
1: And then even with you know, the weather that we have you know, here in Durban, you know, it is the warmest, so I want to, when they are here, they are quite ukuba bamba kahle as our visitors. So I siyabonga kakhulu kuma residents aseThekwini ukuthi, you know, they can also show that support that they are able to host, you know, other people from other provinces and then other parts of the, you know, the country.
0: Siyazi kahle amhlophe ukuthi imbukiso efunze lesu ke izoba nomthelela omuhle kakhulu uma sibheka ke kwezomnotho. 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
1: Yeah, so Oksasha, you know, the conference is still going on, right? Like Sichilo Kutin, the program for today, we're also going to have a KwaZulu-Natal investment conference.
0: Yes.
1: And then through that conference, we are hoping that we are going to hear other, you know, investors who play Dama investment while we end up on KwaZulu-Natal and then eThekwini. So we are hoping that through those pledges, you know, the target for us as government is to raise a pledge of almost 95 billion rand, right?
0: Yes,
1: and then
0: yes.
1: If we are going to reach a later get ice, because we are going to go to 70 and then it was an investment in, you know, eTheku. And then if you are going to go to investment, and then you are going to go to the factory, even small businesses can also benefit. So I see Lindy looks no one else, you know, the investor conference Yoksasa is on Balanjan.
0: Rathi ke mzuzwini ishumi neshakalombili lishayeleke lona ihora lesithupha. 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
1: Yeah, right. KwaZulu-Natal as well as Debit are open for automotive investment. That is the message that we are, you know, sending today to all the investors and then our visitors alapha namhlanje conferencing. We are looking for investment that is going to build, you know, a productive capacity for the economy yethu, umnotho wethu, and then to create sustainable, you know, value for our region. So the, you know, for us as a region, you know, there are some competitive advantages that we have. For example, you know, siyakwazi ukwakha izinto in terms of the manufacturing, you know, capability. And then siyakwazi uku, you know, we have got a deep, you know, supplier base in terms of the capabilities, and then you also have skilled, you know, workers. And then through the, you know, the port as well as the Dube Trade Port, you know, we've got major logistics infrastructure and then the like. So hosting the South African Auto Week, you know, allows us as the province and the municipality to present those capabilities directly to our local as well as our international investors. So we're inviting investment across the full value chain, like Uchilo in the start. Yes, and then this value chain includes, because, you know, it includes vehicles, you know, the manufacturers, it includes our automotive components. You know, there are also going to be opportunities now for our batteries as well as our energy storage systems. And then sikhulumile ngama, you know, electric vehicles, charging infrastructure, that is also going to open up, you know, amathuba. And then the, you know, ngikhulumile ngama software defined, you know, vehicles in terms of the advanced, you know, manufacturing. And then there are also going to be, you know, opportunities, for example, you know, this new transition, it will also want us to, you know, recover the materials that we have, you know, used in building the same vehicles, and then to recycle them and then to reuse them, you know. And then I equally, if we don't

0: you know, give our people armor skills, you know, ukuthi bakwazi ukwenza lento. So this is the message that we are sending to our investors, that I abayenze khona la, you know, eThekwini, and then help us to achieve, you know, our objectives that sinawo as umkhandlu.
1: Mhlonishwa ke rathi yaye ke sibheke kabanzi ke ukuthi njengoba kulindeleke ukuthi kufike abantu abangaphezulu kuka 5000 kuona ke lombukiso ukubalwa kubo ke ikhulu eziphezulu embonini okwakhiwa kwemoto ezobuchwepheshe bezimoto kanjalo nabanye kabaningi kungabe ke yilipi iqhaza enifisa ukuthi balibambe kulemboni okwakhiwa kwemoto khona la iningizimu Afrika yonkana.
0: Yeah, thank you so much. I mean, we do not want the delegates to leave Durban with only business cards, right?
1: Yes,
0: and then
1: yes.
0: The conference notes. We also want them to leave with, you know, the partnerships. They should have already built some relationship with the other business partners that they want to deal with. And then sifuna ama investment commitment like Ngishilo for... Tomorrow, hopefully, we'll reach the 95 billion rand target that, you know, Vasnike is as a target. And then, sifuna ukubona futhi namathuba for our suppliers in terms of the supplier opportunities. And then, most importantly, we also want to play a part, you know, as a province and then as the city, in a shared implementation plan for the future of South African automotive, you know, sector. So we are really looking forward to, you know, to the event as it is progressing up until, you know, Thursday.
1: Rathi ke mhlonishwa sengizokudedela mhlambe ke kumlaleli okhona ekhaya singaphinde ke sibheke ukuthi masikhuluma nge-new energy vehicle kusuke kwenziwani kumlaleli ke okhona ekhaya khona ezoba nesithombe esisobala kungenzela nalabo ke abafike sesiqalile ke sesiphakathi nayo ke indimo.
0: Yeah, I mean, new energy vehicles, lezi sikhuluma ngazo, you know, it is a new technology that is happening. So some of them are fully electric,
1: yeah.
0: And then some of them are hybrid, you know, IR7s is electricity as well, and IOE petrol, so that is what it means, right?
1: Yeah.
0: And then for my closing statement, I just want to say our message once again is that the automotive energy transition must also be and then industrial as well as economic transition, right?
1: Yes, yes.
0: South Africa, again, I want to repeat, you know, this message that as South Africa, we must not only become only a market for the imported, you know, electric vehicles. We must also manufacture these vehicles and then components here.
1: Yes, right?
0: And then we must also develop our skills, you know, for our people, so that, you know, once they've got those skills, you know, they will have the opportunities, you know, to get into the industry. And then we'll also have the opportunities for our small businesses, you know, to also take part into this new, you know, transition, right?
1: Yes,
0: so
1: yes.
0: The South African Auto Week gives us as government and then as industry, labor, investors, an opportunity to turn that vision into practical action.
1: Yes,
0: so
1: yes.
0: Maybe next time when we come back, you know, to report back in terms of what has happened, what was that practical action that was taken. Thank you so much for the opportunity. I really appreciate that.
1: Sibonga kakhulu ke simsakazo mphakathi ke Highway Radio iTheku FM Inanda FM Intokozo FM iGood News FM iVibe FM kanjalo nalo ke izwi loMzansi sibonga kakhulu ke ukuthi ube yona ke ingxenye yalo ke uhlelo sithulelwa ngeilokothi ezinhle iwona ke umasipala weTheku siyabonga mhlonishwa.
0: Siyabonga, thank you so much, have a good evening.
1: Thank you. 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
2: 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And when the show some type of scratchy as feeding a fast for 5 minutes. And the many summers hamba and you should go to jail and I'm going to tell. Or I'll start a notch egg, would tell. Colors was to get home, a man saying no boots and no boots and that's one. And then of all the ones the strong swag over so good to get a little long way and a clinic. Same time, mostly a clinic. Or moving a clinic, I'm telling you, Ilagos or Tola Conosses or Colada. 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

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There's a train that comes from Angola and Mozambique. From Lesotho, from Botswana, from Swaziland, from all the hinterlands of southern and central Africa. This train carries young and old African men who are conscripted to come and work on contract in the gold and mineral mines of Johannesburg and its surrounding metropolis.

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stinky, funky, filthy, flea-ridden barracks and hostels, they think about the loved ones they may never see again, because they might already have been forcibly removed from where they last left them, or wantonly murdered in the dead of night by roving and marauding gangs of no particular origin. We are told. They think about their lands and their herds that were taken away from them with the gun and the bomb and the tear gas and the Gatling and the cannon. And when they hear that choo-choo train, a chugging and a pumping and a smoking and a pushing and a pumping, crying and a steaming and a chicken and a wah, wah! They always curse and they curse the coal train that brought them to Johannesburg.

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0: 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Just listen to this ngaphambi ukuthi ngiye laphaya egamancini kwehole. Just listen to this, maybe mina nawe sizobuka sizoba nendlela esikontrola ngayo engayethi towards izinto ezenzekayo more especially kwi-working environment. Can you please listen to this, Ms. J on TikTok?
1: Le picture le yase boxer show andifuna ngaxoka. As a former store manager wase boxer, it felt sad ukuyibona kwam. My heart just broke. It broke for the person odubulileyo, it broke for the person odutyuliweyo, or rather the people abadutyuliweyo, because the pressure that gets put kwi management okokuqala by senior managers to do it dismissals is crazy. I pressure ifakelwayo ungu store manager, ungu admin manager, ungu whatever manager you are in that company to dismiss people. Ufike senior manager isithi uyaboyika. If uyaboyika mna ndizawuxotha wena. Resulting in a lot of cases that shouldn't even lead to hearings. In a lot of cases that shouldn't even lead to dismissals. But because you are pressured, it's ingathi if you're not dismissing people, you're not doing a good enough job. It's really sad.
0: All right. 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

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You know, so now, I'm back on my feet, but I know ukuthi there were people ababona ukuthi she's going through a life patch. 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

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But I'm reminded of the word that says, they that wait upon the Lord, he shall renew their strength. 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
2: 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I don't care what the devil is planned, but there is something that the Lord is about to do. 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
0: 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Okay. 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

0: Great is your mercy. Good morning on the Thursday today, in the 15th of October 2026. 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Good morning. 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Yes, yeah, welcome to the show, early hours of the morning. 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
0: 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Yes, yeah. 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

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the morning Lady M anginayike namhlanje

Mighty OJs, I want you back again. 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Yeah, ingoma emnandi kakhulu. I think that song was recorded back in 1970s, late 70s. Yeah, in bed with the OJs. Yeah, let me touch you, the album. Yes, cause I want you back again. Yeah. 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Yeah, ingoma ezwile la. All right. Hayi ngilandela uLuther Vandross uthi ke yabana ke hearts get broken all the time, but the problem is this time is mine.

0: Heart gets broken all the time, but the time, this time is mine. Yeah, usho njalo ke la uLuther Vandross emsakazweni izilo mzansi 98.0 FM. 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He's a lyricist, an associate performer, a composer.
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0: Kule album yakhe Luther Vandross.

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